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My name is Dave Kelly, and for Mike the Enforcer. Oh, I got music from System of Down, Stereo Side, Tool. 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

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Every time I hear that song, I get just a little hungry. It's Chop Suey from System of a Down, Knoxville's Rock Station. 93.7 WVLZ. Got the Metal Block coming away at 9 o'clock tonight. Four tracks of Metallica lined up for you. Right now, Megadeth, Foreclosure of a Dream. 93.7 WVLZ.

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1: Clearing skies overnight tonight with a chilly start to our Tuesday. We're back into the 40s, maybe a few pockets of 50s across the Southern Valley. Sunshine and temperatures climbing back into the mid to upper 70s, making for a nice Tuesday. 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I'm meteorologist Mike Witcher from the East Tennessee Weather Center. And remember to always get the latest forecast weather updates with the East Tennessee Weather app.
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You missed your chance to get qualified to win a pair of tickets to go see Seven Dust down at the Mill and Mine on May 20th. 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

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And Knoxville's Rock Station, 93.7 WVLZ. Got Battelle Block coming away in just minutes. 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

wrapping up the teleblock tonight with Metallica, King Nothing. But what would happen if you went on the town one night, woke up the next morning, checked your bank account, and found that you were $50 billion in debt? Well, this apparently happened to one young lady. We'll talk about it coming after POD.

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4: Clear skies overnight tonight with a chilly start to our Tuesday. We're back into the 40s, maybe a few pockets of 50s across the Southern Valley. Sunshine and temperatures climbing back in the mid to upper 70s, making for a nice Tuesday. 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I'm meteorologist Mike Witcher from the East Tennessee Weather Center. And remember to always get the latest forecast weather updates with the East Tennessee Weather app.
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Field into the flood, Knoxville's Rock Station 93.7 WVLZ. Well, what would happen if you went out in the town one night, woke up the next morning, and found that you were $50 billion in debt? Well, apparently this happened to one young lady back in 2021 by the name of Maddie McGivern. She became an internet sensation after discovering a shocking negative balance in her Chase bank account. Following a fun night out, she opened up the app to find a staggering debt of nearly $50 billion displayed on her screen. That's just an average night out for Ralph Renner, right? The terrifying glitch quickly went viral on social media platforms, drawing massive attention from concerned users worldwide. Chase eventually corrected it, but man, that would have gave me a heart attack. Here's the Xyz.

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Kelly. In for Mike the Enforcer tonight. On the way, got music from Jet, Bush, Nirvana, your Slipknot with Sulfur. 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

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Listen tomorrow morning for your shot at winning another pair of tickets to go see Seven Dust down at the Mill and Mine. 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
1: Clearing skies overnight tonight with a chilly start to our Tuesday. We're back into the 40s, maybe a few pockets of 50s across the Southern Valley. Sunshine and temperatures climbing back in the mid to upper 70s, making for a nice Tuesday. 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I'm meteorologist Mike Witcher from the East Tennessee Weather Center. And remember to always get the latest forecast weather updates with the East Tennessee Weather app.
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It's Dave Kelly up late with you tonight, and for Mike the Enforcer. Oh, we got music from Pearl Jam, Sublime, Korn. 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

Pearl Jam with Animal, Knoxville's Rock Station, 93.7 WVLZ. Your next shot to win a pair of Seven Dust tickets down at the Mill of Mine, May 20th. Coming up just after 10 o'clock tomorrow morning after Woody and Wilcox with Dylan, the Midday Mistress. You're Sublime with Santorini.

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3: Clearing skies overnight tonight with a chilly start to our Tuesday. We're back in the 40s, maybe a few pockets of 50s across the Southern Valley. Sunshine and temperatures climbing back in the mid to upper 70s, making for a nice Tuesday. 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I'm meteorologist Mike Witcher from the East Tennessee Weather Center. And remember to always get the latest forecast weather updates with the East Tennessee Weather app.
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Lincoln Park, lying from you and Knoxville's Rock Station 93.7 WVLZ. Well, that's going to do it for me tonight. Out the door, Mike the Enforcer should be back with you tomorrow night. Remember, got another shot for you to win some 7 Dust tickets just after 10 o'clock tomorrow morning with Dylan, the Midday Mistress, right after Woody and Wilcox. Their System of a Down, Inner Vision, 93.7 WVLZ. Have yourself a great night.

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1: 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And furthermore, Susan, I wouldn't be the least bit surprised to learn that all four of them habitually smoke marijuana cigarettes. 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
1: Clear skies overnight tonight with a chilly start to our Tuesday. We're back in the 40s, maybe a few pockets of 50s across the Southern Valley. Sunshine and temperatures climbing back in the mid to upper 70s, making for a nice Tuesday. 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That's your latest forecast. I'm meteorologist Mike Witcher from the East Tennessee Weather Center. And remember to always get the latest forecast weather updates with the East Tennessee Weather app.
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2: 704 Fez 3200. We were talking about interesting classes that you may or may not have had, and this was one that qualifies to me.
3: Hey, I didn't have an extra class when I was in school. I went to a private Christian school, and we had what they called, in quotation marks, work scholarship to help pay the bill. Might have been some child labor laws broken. So I definitely know how to clean a toilet. We were the janitors. We clean the school rooms, we clean the bathrooms, and scrub toilets, which is ironic since I have no colon and I use the toilet a lot. But anyways, have a great weekend.
2: Colonless Jason. That's what builds character, my friend.
4: Yeah, we had that in my high school, my Catholic high school. I was in the work-study program, but it never involved cleaning toilets. It was very easy. We like cleaned blackboards and
2: And you got somehow lowered tuition because of it?
4: Mm-hmm. When you got demerits, you had to work them off at lunchtime by like cleaning up tables and things like that.
5: Oh, look at me. I had demerits.
4: Remember, I got only on the first day of school. I've told you the first day of school, I got demerits for my skirt being too short.
2: Hell yeah, you did. No one will ever forget that. But speaking of that attitude, Woody.
6: Oh, look, I'm Chelsea. I went to a school that gave me classes that taught me life lessons and how to be bougie in life. Ooh.
4: Yeah. How to be bougie.
2: Now, we were talking about vocational, and it feels like, and by the way, this lady.
7: Everything y'all are saying about high school is so wrong. Daycares in high schools still exist. They graduate with a certificate so that they can go straight to work in a daycare. We've got carpentry or construction, a ton of options. Ag in schools still exists. You know, maybe touch base with some local high schools before you start saying things are not there anymore. They're definitely there.
2: Yeah, Chelsea, why you got to run your damn mouth when you don't know what you're talking about? First of all, maybe you're new to the show. We know nothing about anything we talk about, so we'll get that out of the way.
4: But I do know this. We have people listening from all across the country, all school systems are the same.
5: No, they're identical,
4: Chelsea. You just don't have, like, I grew up in Atlanta in the suburbs, and we had many more options and opportunities than my husband growing up in Buxton, Maine. That's just a fact. So it's not apples to apples.
2: I can tell you from experience, I've had two kids go through high school. They had zero of that. They couldn't even take, there were almost no art classes. Mm-hmm. I mean, they are so streamlined in some of these schools and in some of these counties where they don't give a damn about anything that's not like your AP math class.
4: Right.
2: So that's great that you do have those options. And I don't know where she's listening.
5: One of my kids went to the biggest high school in the state and didn't have that.
2: Right.
5: My kid had 17 minutes for lunch.
4: My lunch periods were like 45 to 50 minutes.
2: No, look at me. I'm Chelsea. I would eat food at school.
6: Oh, look, I'm Chelsea. I went to a school that gave me classes that taught me life lessons.
5: Chelsea.
6: And how to be bougie in life. Ooh.
5: Your lunch was that long because the servants had to cook it for you and then feed you the food.
4: Are you done? Did you get it all out?
2: That was the Old South, Chelsea.
5: Would you like some
4: Not
5: caviar?
4: The Old South.
2: Come on. That was like the 1890s, right?
5: Miss Chelsea, I'll get you some caviar.
2: That's fun.
4: Okay.
2: Maybe not fully fun, but it's fun adjacent. 704.
4: That's the tagline.
2: Fez 3200, also the talkback button.
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1: Let's start out with a voicemail that came in after yesterday's show.
2: So, just finished listening to the podcast, and you mentioned Chelsea going to get her scanned. Good on her. Did Woody ever call the doctor back, or does he just waiting for another return phone call? Just asking for the whole public to know, because inquiring minds want to know.
1: There's somebody who really cares about the health of the Woody and Wilcox show, which that's a nice move. Yeah, Chelsea and Frank went in to get their body scans yesterday, and I don't think we know how that played out. How did that play out, Chelsea?
3: Very smoothly, no issues. He's very non-invasive.
1: Frank take off his pants?
3: No, he didn't.
1: Good.
3: You just walk in and just drop your pants.
1: No, you're not supposed to, but then again, Frank, so.
3: Right. No.
1: I mean, I don't know. He meets people in weird ways.
3: Well, that's not one of them.
1: Okay.
3: It was super simple. So now I'm just waiting my 7 to 10 days.
1: Mm-hmm. It'll be a day and a half.
3: Right.
1: So it's funny because they do it. So this is Kraft Body Scan again, who stepped up 8 months ago, it feels like, when Woody first said, hey, I think I have food poisoning. And now here we are today, where we still don't know what's going on with Woody. But we've all now finally gotten scanned, thanks to Kraft. And you can too, by the way. Woody50 is the promo code if you decide to go to Kraft Body Scan. And this is good all over the country, by the way, whether they have a location. You'll get 2 heart and lung scans for $99 total. So it's an amazing deal. Woody, where do we stand on yours?
4: I've been playing phone tag with doctors. Literally, they call during the show and, I can't really take that call, so I'll call them back. And I've done maybe it's my phone, but, they'll be like, press 1 for a callback. And then I put in my number and don't hear until the next day. And we'll be on the air at 8:15. And I'm like, I can't take this call right now. And so it's been that way for 4 or 5 days.
3: You're going to have to just suck it up and stay on hold rather than do the callback.
4: Yeah. The problem is when, after like 40 minutes, you're just sort of sitting there. I'm like, 40 minutes was the last time before
3: do something else while you're waiting. You'll just have to sit.
4: What am I going to be just...
1: he doesn't do anything, Chelsea. If he's not riding a bike or drinking a beer, there's nothing else to do.
4: Or I'm here. And here, I just sit here anyway.
1: Don't you kind of wonder what else Woody does? I mean, maybe walk the dog, I guess. We've heard about that.
4: Yeah.
1: But, it's not like he's sitting and doing anything else. His wife does all such things. So if you're talking about, paying a bill or doing anything that has to do with home financing or anything like that, he handles no such matters. So there's not that. And he can't do it while he's riding a bike, I guess. So you could do it while you're walking the dog.
3: Yeah.
1: These are options. This is how you take a phone call. This is the part of the show where we explain how you can hold a phone and do other things in your life.
4: Not hold on. So. That technology is 100 years in the future.
1: It is. It is insanity.
3: Hands free.
1: It is insanity. We did finally get the last of these follow-ups. If you've been following along on the drama from the guy who was house-sitting and had Netflix access for the first time in his life, and every day he was calling us and saying, hey, I watched such and such on Netflix last night. Here he is.
5: Hey, y'all. It's the dog sitter with newfound Netflix privileges. Sunday night was the last night I had access. The Kevin Hart roast, the beginning was awful. That was a straw that broke the camel's back. I will not be getting Netflix in my house. You can't make me. I won't do it. I won't. I can't. I won't.
1: Well, you should have waited through. Although we had different opinions come in, there were other people who said that the whole roast sucked. I disagree with that. I totally disagree with that. Although the first 20 minutes sucked.
3: It was unnecessary.
1: Through that part of it, there are pieces in there that are well worth it.
3: There's some great jokes.
1: Yeah, there was some really good stuff. But you got to be patient. And don't let that affect your whole Netflix thing. I mean, I'm not here to promote Netflix, but I feel like you might be missing out on something if you're ruling it out because of the first 15 minutes of the Kevin Hart roast. That's just something to think about. That's all I'm saying. But he can't hear us now. He probably doesn't have a radio anymore now that he's not dog sitting. So I don't know why I'm wasting my time with that. It's Chelsea's least favorite day of the week. So we got to make sure that we get through this gently and cautiously. But you're always welcome to join us any number of ways. We're at Woody and Wilcox, of course, on social media. But then 704-FEZ-3200 and obviously the talk back button on the iHeartRadio app.
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10: Good morning. A little bit of radar spotted out here earlier down I-75 in certain parts of Campbell County. Just be careful passing that Caribou exit this morning down I-75 as it increases already on that Holston River Bridge, I-40, coming in from East Knox County, I-40, especially there around Asheville Highway. A little bit of radar down I-40 throughout Sevier County this morning. Don't let a slipping transmission make things worse on your car, truck, having transmission problems. Come to AMCO Transmissions today on Kingston Pike in West Knoxville. I'm Commander Chuck with your on-time traffic.
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11: Happy Tuesday, everybody. Sure hope you have a great day. It's going to be a beautiful day with average temperatures. We're back in the mid to upper 70s under sunny skies. Weak little wave heads our way tomorrow. That's going to bring us increasing clouds and light rain. 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I'm meteorologist Mike Witcher from the East Tennessee Weather Center. And remember to always get the latest forecast weather updates with the East Tennessee Weather app.
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1: We had a little chat around the dinner table last night. Kids are back home for the summer, kind of, and there was a lot of commentary about the Kevin Hart roast. And my son ended up saying, why would he do it? Why would Kevin Hart even want to participate in something like that?
2: Money.
1: And the answer is yes, money, and in a roundabout way, that's the overall answer. But did you see that Netflix just released a trailer last night for a new Kevin Hart movie? So it's all about publicity. It's all about no publicity is bad publicity, or whatever that saying is. So he's in a new movie called 72 Hours, which they just dropped the trailer for. It doesn't hit Netflix until July, but he plays a 40-year-old something or other that goes on a party with 20-year-olds for a weekend in Miami, trying to connect with younger people, and finds himself mistakenly added to their group chat. That's the description of the movie. So you got to embarrass yourself on a roast so that people will pay attention, so that then you can release a movie.
2: But it all goes hand in hand. The comic show, Funny AF, that he was just doing, he promoted the roast, his roast, in that.
1: Yep.
2: And then use it to,
3: so
2: you
3: it's
2: know,
3: a
2: which is always one thing.
3: Never-ending cycle of promoting what's coming up
2: next.
3: Mm-hmm.
1: Speaking of that, yesterday was the day that a couple of different networks did what they call the upfronts, where they present all their new shows to advertisers and the world. And for those of you that never could get enough of the Fast and Furious movies, there's going to be a Fast and Furious TV series. Vin Diesel made this announcement at the NBC upfronts yesterday.
3: Do we need this?
1: It's a series, and it will debut on Peacock. We don't know exactly what that means other than that, but for those of you that are like, hell yes, now apparently there'll be many episodes that you can watch in addition to the 17 different movies that came out on Fast and the Furious.
3: What do we have to say in the Fast and Furious universe that hasn't been said?
1: Why you gotta hate? Why you gotta be
3: upset?
1: Hating.
3: No hate. Just asking you a question.
1: You know what we don't know is the new TV show that's going to be the prequel to the Friday the 13th movies. This is going to be a show, apparently.
2: Remember, is it called Thursday the 12th?
1: It's called Crystal Lake. And it's a Friday the 13th prequel series premiering in October of this year, also on Peacock. You might find it interesting that Peacock also announced a comedy called Dig, which stars Amy Poehler and Hugh Laurie, who was recently discussed here on the show. That's a Peacock comedy series that will hit in November of this year. So all of those were announced, and all of them coming to Peacock over the course of the next, whatever, 6+ months. Now, the bad news was Fox also did theirs yesterday, and apparently the Baywatch reboot won't hit until January. So, yeah. I know.
2: Can't find enough cloth to cover up all those lifeguards.
1: I don't know what. If there was a reason given, Chelsea, I didn't see what it was.
3: It's a lot of slow motion running, and that takes time.
1: It was hard to see the answers because the tears were flowing, and I wasn't able to see clearly. The other interesting thing is comedian Whitney Cummings is hosting a dating show on Fox called Marriage Market, which also won't debut until fall or winter.
3: She's hosting it?
1: Hosting it. It's not a sitcom. It's like some sort of dating. I don't know if it's a challenge or it's just people come on and meet. I don't know. I don't know the details, but that was announced yesterday on Fox.
2: Went down to the Marriage Market and picked out your mom.
1: So, I don't know.
3: You leave my mom out of this.
1: And by the way, of course, as we mentioned yesterday, let's not forget tonight is the mystery of Richard Simmons on ABC. Don't forget that his housekeeper will be interviewed as part of this. For those that don't remember the full Richard Simmons story, there was a lot of chatter at one point that he'd been abducted by his housekeeper. And so that ended up, I think, not being accurate, but she apparently will be on tonight. So if ever there was something to be excited about, clearly that's it. Also, speaking of Netflix, the Martin Short documentary has dropped as of today, so that is available. That I actually am pretty excited about. Maybe not so excited about the Richard Simmons thing.
3: How dare you?
1: And Bear Grylls has a new Running Wild tonight with Uma Thurman.
2: What?
1: So if you were wondering what Uma Thurman's been up to lately, apparently she's been preparing to run wild and drink urine, I guess, with Bear Grylls on the show tonight.
3: Everybody ends up doing it on that show.
1: So there's lots to look forward to. So even if Tuesday is your least favorite day of the week, like Chelsea, man, dig in. I mean, I feel like we've got a lot to chew on.
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11: Good morning. As that volume of traffic increases even more now down I-75, coming over Jellicoe Mountain through that northern section of Campbell County. We've had a couple of wrecks out here this morning. Most have been cleared up out of your way as it gets a little bit heavier here at Emory Road right at I-75 there in the Powell area. It's building pretty good down Broadway right now through the South City area, trying to get up on that ramp onto 640. 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
1: So, appreciate your calls.
2: Hey, y'all, it's the dog sitter with New...
1: Sorry, that's the wrong one. Appreciate your calls. Not that there's a bad call there, but...
3: So, I was a big part of the car import scene when Fast and Furious was out, and I loved them. Up until Paul Walker died, and then they should have stopped, because now it's just ridiculous, and we do not need a...
1: Nope. I assume he was going to say do not need a TV show, but he got cut off there at the end of the call. If you missed that, that was one of the announcements yesterday. As several of the networks did what they call the upfronts, where they announce all the new shows that are coming out and when they're coming out. And Vin Diesel was there and mentioned that there's going to be a series on Fast and the Furious that'll air on Peacock.
4: And I think there's still another movie coming, right?
1: Well, at least one more, but there's one announced for sure that is... 2 years away. Another Fast and Furious movie that they've announced for March of 28. Am I doing the math right? Is that a couple of years from now, essentially?
5: Yeah.
1: Yeah. So, yes, that's a thing as well, in addition to the TV show.
4: I'm going to be vulnerable. I've never seen a Fast and Furious movie. Only for the fact that my brain can't handle the fact that when I saw the trailer, I think it was for the one where they shot a rocket-powered Pontiac Fiero into space. I'm like, okay, I can only take so much. As a Star Wars nerd, I have more belief in space wizards and laser swords than I do a Pontiac Fiero in space. Why is that? I don't know. I don't hate on the movies. If you like them, awesome. Have fun with it. But for me, it just when I see stuff like that, I immediately go, oh, what are we doing?
1: Well, I mean, obviously, it's what we like to call a grab for cash. And I think it works. Mm-hmm. And so until enough people stop going to see the movies, why would they stop doing it? I mean, we mentioned that there's a Friday the 13th movie prequel series. Remember, Friday the 13th had how many pieces?
4: Oh.
1: 12, 13 different movies that came out over like 40 years. And now they're doing a TV show based on the prequel to those movies. I mean, we joke about it all the time. Like, oh man, they don't have any new ideas. But this is what they do is they're like, well, what's something that made a lot of money? And then how can we sort of glom onto that?
5: Yeah, they think it's too risky to come up with, you know, new original ideas.
1: But which is weird though, because a lot of the other, now that we have so many networks, there are a lot of original TV shows and things. You know, we've talked recently about the show Rooster that I've recently gotten into, which is a fun show that's streaming on HBO in this case. And I feel like it's, you know, there are a lot of shows out there that are new and different.
5: But maybe more with movies.
4: Why are these the same people who are like, huh, people aren't going to the theater as much anymore. How can we get people to go back to the movies? How about you don't put out crap? Because when you do put out good stuff, like the Rooster or other stuff, clearly people tune into it. I get what they're saying. You always want to copy a success, but to what extent?
1: Everybody's got to make their money. Speaking of that, thanks to Cool Beans, we realized you mentioned the Star Wars movies. You know, the Mandalorian Grogu thing is coming out here fairly soon, right? When does that come out? Sometime this month?
4: Couple of weeks, yeah.
1: They have a full collection of products at Bath and Body Works. That's a natural tie-in.
5: Like, so I can smell like the baby or whatever he's called?
1: Grogu. Colognes. Lotions. Candles. All themed with the Mandalorian and Grogu stuff at Bath and Body Works.
5: They do it all.
1: Who's that for? What have you ever go into Bath and Body Works? I mean, you're the quintessential Star Wars fan, I feel like.
4: I'm going to say no, but I mean...
1: Would you buy a cologne that supposedly was going to, I guess, make you smell like the Mandalorian?
4: Yes. But I wouldn't know to go to Bath and Body Works. There's a Grogu coin purse.
1: That's correct.
4: Look that up on Urban Dictionary.
1: It's an extensive collection. Like, they're not playing around.
5: Yeah, anything that you can put that stuff on to sell products, they're going to do it.
1: It just seems like an odd place to do it. It doesn't seem like it pairs up with who is the fan, unless this is...
5: Are you saying that Star Wars fans don't like to smell nice?
1: Yes, I am saying that. subset of that is just men in general. I mean, I don't. Okay. How many dudes are going into Bath and Body Works? And I'm not trying to be stereotyping. Right. It's just I don't, and I don't think Woody does. So I'm just trying to figure out who they're targeting on that one.
4: What do you think the Mandalorian's helmet smells like? Because there's a Mandalorian helmet scented nightlight.
1: I don't even know what you're saying.
5: First of all, it puts out a smell. Scented nightlight is funny to begin with.
1: Look that up on Urban Dictionary while you're at it. What is that? That's my scented nightlight. Get it away from my face. So, I mean, again, that's just another way to make money, much like the Fast and Furious people are like, what if we came out with a TV show now? Mm. And I'm sure you can buy cologne and soaps for Fast and Furious as well if you want to smell like Vin Diesel or smell like a carburetor or whatever it is.
4: Smell like a Pontiac Fiero in space.
1: So that's where we are. 704, you got to have lotions and candles and coin purses if you want to pay for new movies coming out. That's apparently the answer there. 704 Fez 3200, talk back button also available to you.
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7: Good morning, it's T-Dot's out here working with a couple of accidents. Building pretty good right now on 75 over Jellicoe Mountain, coming in from Kentucky there into Tennessee. Watch for a little bit of radar throughout certain parts of Campbell County this morning coming down the interstate, especially into Anderson County. It's already stop and go over here at John Sevier at Asheville Highway. Hey, don't let a slipping transmission make things worse on your car, truck, having transmission problems. Come to AMCO Transmissions today at 8844 Kingston Pike in West Knoxville. I'm Commander Chuck. You're on time traffic.
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1: Well, I guess I stand corrected. We were talking about the fact that Bath & Body Works has a whole collection of items in anticipation of the Star Wars Mandalorian and Grogu movie coming out. And apparently, you and I, Woody, who may not be folks who go to Bath & Body Works that often, are in the minority.
2: 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Hey, there's a sale.
3: He has a group chat?
1: Chelsea, is Frank on this group chat? That sounds 100% like what your husband would be on.
4: He's not on a group chat about sales, though.
1: What?
3: Stop it.
1: Every day, you're like, he finds the best deals ever. I don't know how he does it.
4: He
1: chats with everybody about that sort of thing. He's probably got a chat with the chick who's the checkout lady at the Harris Teeter about when's the next sale coming up. You know that's his whole thing.
4: He's good at it.
1: Yes, he is, but why are you denying it? Absolutely, he'd be on a chat like that.
4: He should start a chat. He should start a blog. He should start a company.
3: I think you're in denial right there, Chelsea.
4: You guys just want to hate on him all the time.
1: Not hating.
4: He finds good deals.
1: Not hating. Just saying that seems like something he would do. That's not a negative necessarily. And the list of items that they've got based on this Star Wars movie at Bath & Body Works, I really am surprised by it. Maybe I shouldn't be, and maybe I don't understand who their target audience is, but stuff like 3-in-1 hair, face, and body wash called Bounty Hunter is like one of the items that you can get. That's another piece of merch for this Mandalorian Grogu movie.
4: Well, I mean, there are boys that might want to be clean, and there are girls that are into the Star Wars
3: franchise.
4: There's
3: not a woman on the planet that will trust a 3-in-1 wash, period.
4: Younger
3: girls.
4: You
3: have to have different soaps for hair, face, and body, period.
4: Under the age of, like, maybe 12.
1: Wait, I don't understand what you're... Oh, they have to have a different product for everything? No, all-in-one is just reserved for men.
4: Yes.
1: We can't be bothered with three different processes.
4: Correct.
1: There's a Bounty Hunter cologne that's available.
3: Mm.
1: The Grogu car fragrance holder.
4: What does that mean? What's a fragrance holder for your car?
1: Not sure.
4: Is it like a cup holder, but you put some kind of body spray in it?
1: Damn it. That one's already sold out, for crying out loud. Yeah. I don't know. There's a Grogu loofah. Chelsea.
4: Does it look like Grogu?
1: Do you know what a loofah, like a ball of whatever that material is? And then it has two things on the side that look like ears, but it's just a ball of green foam, whatever that is.
4: They make those with Sesame Street characters for kids.
1: Oh my God, I had no idea these existed.
4: Uh-huh.
1: Welcome to a new world.
4: You should go to a
1: this
4: Bath
1: guy's,
4: & Body
1: This
4: Works.
1: Guy's group chat is just going to be amazing this month.
4: Right.
1: Wow. I mean, I'm sure they're going to have Fast and Furious scents as well. This is the next step. Bear Grylls, they're going to have urine-scented candles. Man, this smells like Bear Grylls urine. What's going on? Oh, that's my candle. Got it at Bath & Body Works. I mean, we're living in a new world, and I'm glad to be here. Mm-hmm. I just didn't realize it was happening. All right, I got to take a breath. 704-FEZ-3200, one of the ways that you can get through. Of course, the talk back button as well. I've already put this out there on social, so you can follow along at Woody and Wilcox. What's that look on your face?
3: Cool Beans just typed in, y'all are dumb.
1: Mm. Which part? I mean, you're gonna have to be more pointed about it, Cool Beans.
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1: I don't know if you've seen what the latest crime is that apparently is being committed, and it's all thanks to the rise in gas prices. People are drilling holes in other people's gas tanks and stealing gas.
2: Oh, that sounds super dangerous.
1: I mean, I'm sure this isn't a brand new thing. I'm sure this sort of thing has happened before. They're specifically talking about people who drive lifted trucks because it's just simply easier to get underneath quickly and get out quickly because of the height of the vehicle. Anybody?
3: I mean, is it happening? I'm sure it has happened, but how often? I mean, there's so many different parts to that. How many people do you know who could successfully make that transfer?
1: So I happen to be reading a story that's out of Minneapolis, so this is not specific to other parts of the country, but it says they've had 12 reported drilled gas tanks this year, and seven just since April the 1st. So, I mean, as a percentage of the population, that's not a huge number, but that seems like a big number relative to how do you pull that off and what do you do with it? And is it worth the effort?
3: The risk.
1: I mean, I don't know what we're talking about. You don't know how much gas is in a truck either.
3: I thought about that first.
1: Damn it, he was almost ready to fill up. Right. You know, I don't know how that... Not that I'm trying to encourage you to think this through before you commit your crimes, but maybe that's that would be a piece of it that you don't know the answer to.
2: And when you think about lifting your truck, is that something that they talk to you about? And they're like, hey, man, I want to jack this truck up. I want to show the world how tiny a package I've got.
1: Here we go. Woody's already on you.
2: Couldn't happen to a nicer group of guys.
1: Okay, wow. Well, I mean, that's a lot of anger towards people who own a truck.
2: I don't have any anger.
1: I mean, is this because people make fun of you for your electric truck?
2: You know how kind and considerate all those lifted truck drivers are? They're usually very cordial and polite.
1: I feel like you're really stereotyping.
3: Sweeping generalizations.
2: But am I wrong?
1: I mean, I think you are, yeah. I don't know why you would single out any one group. There's a lot of bad driving going on out there. There's a lot of inconsiderate driving going on out there.
2: I 100% agree. But when it's a lifted truck, you're like, figures.
1: All right, so you're the one committing these crimes, right, is what I hear. This is a cry for help from Woody.
2: I drive an EV. What would I need with that gas?
1: Because you hate people, apparently, who drive big trucks.
2: Got a smile on my face, and there's no hate in my heart. I'm just calling it like I see it.
3: Okay. Well, in the meantime, is there such a thing as like a low jack for your gas tank? Can you lock it up somehow?
1: Well, they're not stealing the gas tank. They're just draining it.
3: Well, I mean, something to protect it. Let's think it through.
1: A plug. Like a cork?
3: An alarm?
1: And you'd still have to be there to insert it, so that wouldn't work. Yeah, these are all mediocre questions. Send them to Woody. He'd like to collab with you if you are a lifted truck owner, and he'd like to help you get through the day because he cares so much, apparently, about you. I don't know. Just interesting is all my point was. Yeah. I don't know what you're supposed to do with that information because I don't think there's anything you can do. 704-FEZ-3200 talkback button is available to you as well.
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11: Happy Tuesday, everybody. Sure hope you have a great day. It's going to be a beautiful day with average temperatures. We're back in the mid to upper 70s under sunny skies. Weak little wave heads our way tomorrow. That's going to bring us increasing clouds and light rain. 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That's your latest forecast. I'm meteorologist Mike Witcher from the East Tennessee Weather Center. And remember to always get the latest forecast weather updates with the East Tennessee Weather app.
10: WVLZ on time traffic.
12: Morning traffic volume increasing even more so now. Pretty much on schedule, especially eastbound I-40 here at Paper Mill. All this traffic trying to get out of West Knoxville, headed towards the downtown area. Stop and go already certain sections at Chapman Highway coming inbound. It continues to build down I-75 out of Campbell County right now. Southbound 75, it's busy passing that Caravel exit. Don't let a slipping transmission make things worse. When your car, truck, any kind of transmission problems, bring your vehicle today to AMCO Transmissions, 104 Sequoia Lane, there in North Knoxville. I'm Commander Chuck with your on-time traffic.
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2: Woody is nothing if not constantly making friends. We just got this call.
3: Woody, you're such a douchebag. I've heard Chelsea say before, just stop talking. I'm going to take my big truck and run it over your little electric Tonka truck. Oh, it's powered by Duke Energy. Congratulations. It'd be funny if somebody stole the battery out of your little truck. God, you're so stupid. Have a great day, guys. Woody, you suck.
2: I'm not sure what he's getting at.
4: Thank you for proving my point, sir.
2: This is in relation to the story. I was just mentioning that around the country, supposedly, not only are people getting gas stolen out of their vehicles, but it tends to be more large trucks just because they're easier to get underneath and drill a hole in the gas tank. And then Woody may or may not have gone on what I'm going to loosely call a rant about people who own big trucks. And I believe you said maybe deserving of such a crime. Correct me if I'm wrong. I think you said couldn't have happened to a better group of people. I think you said that.
4: I did say that.
2: I mean, that feels like not the friendliest way to come out of the box on that. So, but, and it seems like it was received similarly. So, well done. You've kept that going, which is nice. It's interesting. A couple of people said along this saying that, you know what, when they raise these gas prices the way they do, everybody assumes that, like, the gas stations are raking in the dough. And apparently, that's not the case. Matter of fact, they make less money traditionally when the gas prices get high because most of them are mom and pop type stations, not necessarily run by the huge gas companies. Just saw an article yesterday, because this obviously is a huge topic lately with the gas prices the way they are. And apparently right now, the difference between the wholesale price that gas stations buy the gas at and what they sell it for is about 22 cents. And so you think about that being your margin, and then you're paying for everything else that you do at that convenience. Typically, we're talking about a convenience store type situation.
5: Right.
2: So now they got to sell Slim Jims for $100 a pop just to make up for that.
4: I got to imagine, too, that if you're either the owner of one of those places or even just working there, when the prices go up, the amount of verbal abuse that you probably take from people coming in who are not happy about paying that price goes directly into your face as opposed to, you know, places it should go.
2: Just for example, it says over the last 5 years, on average, the difference between wholesale and retail is over 38 cents. Now it's 22 cents when the price of gas goes as high as it does. And some are actually losing money on a gallon of gas just so that they can get people hopefully to come in and buy something else that they do make some money on, theoretically.
4: Are we buying those numbers? Because it's always been fascinating to me that the price of a gallon of gas can rise so rapidly. And when everything starts to settle, they're like, well, it's going to take 8 or 9 months for the prices to come down. You're like, how? In my head, I'm not a math guy. There's a reason that my wife doesn't let me have money. I don't understand stuff like that. And so, but it's always confused me. I'm like, overnight, it could go up 10, 15 cents a gallon.
2: Well, if it's as it sounds, I'm sure they're not anxious to start losing money. So they got to keep it. They want to get it a little higher than it was so that they can make some of that money back. And by the way, if you're the owner of a small gas station, you're going to have to get in line to call Woody and tell him he sucks behind the lifted truck guys. It's a long line. I don't know if we're going to need to start giving out numbers like at the deli. I'm not sure how we're going to handle all the backlog of people want to tell Woody they suck, but I don't know. I mean, I don't know the answers, but I would imagine that's part of it. I mean, if they're losing money right now, then they're not anxious to keep doing that. So they're going to keep prices a little higher, even when the wholesale number goes down a little bit. That's just a guess. So that's Woody at iHeartMedia, if you'd like to send an email. I don't know. Nobody's winning. At least nobody on the ground, if you know what I mean. We're all losing right now, is the way that works out, apparently.
0: The Woody and Wilcox Show.
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1: Good morning. Traffic volume building right on schedule for this side of the morning out here in West Knoxville. 40 East, especially over the top of West Hills. Still some volume trying to get down out of Campbell County right now. Southbound on 75 as you work your way down into Anderson County. A little bit of radar in both of those counties this morning. That was a little bit earlier as traffic builds now on that Holston River Bridge, I-40 coming past Asheville Highway. Hey, don't let a slipping transmission make things worse on your car, truck, having transmission issues. Come to AAMCO today. They'll check it out for you. 8844 Kingston Pike. I'm Commander Chug. You're on time traffic.
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1: Chelsea, when I read this headline, I immediately thought of you because I struggle to believe that it's true. I'll read you the headline and you tell me if you think it's true. Americans are struggling to deal with the shame of shopping at Aldi's. Now, behind the scenes, Chelsea has raved for years about going to Aldi. And if you're unfamiliar, it is a discount. I mean, what would you do to describe it? It's a grocery store like any other, but the products are not your typical brand name products?
2: It's a German company. It is considered a discount retailer, but it's not like dinged items or anything. They have their own in-house brands.
3: Are there grocery stores that sell dinged items?
2: Yes.
3: Like what? Like pre-chewed?
1: Dented cans?
2: Ugly produce? Stuff like that. But they keep their costs low because, you know, this is the place we had to put a quarter in the cart, so they're not, you know, losing those. There aren't shopping bags. You're going to use a box instead. They're not unpacking every single box to put all the cans out on the shelves, things like that.
1: Now, do you agree with the headline that said people are struggling to deal with the shame of shopping? Ever like lie and be like, oh, I got this at Whole Foods because I enjoy spending a lot more money than is normal?
2: No, I think I read something similar yesterday, and I feel like maybe there's just an upper echelon of, you know, living where you're used to just your brand name fancy grocery stores. And so maybe it feels some sort of way to those people, like they're having to step down from that to the Aldi. But I mean, you can shop there, save some money. You can go to multiple stores also.
1: What?
2: Yes, you know, I know all about the grocery sales thanks to my husband. So I could see that. Yeah, there was one woman who was concerned she was going to, you know, she ran into a school mom or a neighbor or something and was like, oh, I just had to pick up something.
3: Oh, stop it. Yeah. Come on.
2: You don't think
3: you're saying that you know someone who did that?
2: No, this is the anecdote I read in the article, but there are people out there like that who feel like it's somehow less than. And this just has to do, you know, the economy, your ego, the social circles you run in. Like if you're a Whole Foods mom and all of a sudden you're getting stuff at Aldi, then maybe there are people who might judge you for that wrongly.
1: And I honestly, it's interesting. I mentioned Whole Foods and you did too. I had to go there to return something, an Amazon purchase. Have you guys ever experienced that? At a Whole Foods?
3: Not at a Whole Foods. No. I've returned Amazon things.
2: Sure.
1: So this particular Whole Foods has a whole like section just for Amazon returns. And like as soon as I walked in, I felt like I was being judged for being in the Whole Foods. And they're like, oh, you clearly are looking for the Amazon return aisle. It's over there.
2: Because nobody who shops here wears cargo shorts.
1: I didn't see any. Let's just say
2: that. Is that why they were judging you?
3: Is that what it is? Is it your shorts? What about you that makes you stand out, do you feel like, in Whole Foods?
1: Look at my face.
3: Okay, so it's not what you're wearing?
1: No.
3: It's who you are as a person.
1: That's right. They're like,
2: the whole package.
1: You're clearly out of your league here, sir.
3: Okay.
1: Oh, you're returning a package? Go over there.
3: Huh. I didn't know that they did Amazon returns at Whole Foods. That's interesting.
2: Well, they're owned. But, you know.
3: Still seems weird. I don't know why. Just seems like it would clog up a grocery store, but.
2: I don't know. I guess they have their own section for it now.
3: Obviously, yeah. They do.
2: Right. Yeah.
1: Under the stairs with all the trolls and hobbits that are not welcome here at Whole Foods.
3: Speak for yourself.
2: Those companies, though, that are considered discount retailers are the only ones that are really making money in these times. Because it was a striking number. Like something like Aldi had 17 million new customers in 1 year. That's new, walking through their doors in the past year. I'll get the actual information. So, I mean, I like it. Not everything is a win, but they have a lot of things that are really good.
3: And this is from a woman who has a $250 pillow. So, I mean...
2: It's not how much you make. It's how much you spend.
3: I don't know what that means.
2: Yes.
3: If you missed that yesterday, Frank got her a $250 pillow for Mother's Day.
2: I'm going to bring it in so you can test it out.
3: Yeah, I'd like to. That'd be fun.
1: Gross.
2: Well, I didn't say drool on it or anything.
1: You said test it out.
3: 704-FEZ-3200. There's also the talkback button available to you as a way to get through here on the iHeartRadio app.
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4: Good morning. Traffic's on the increase quite a bit, actually, on that Solway Bridge trying to get into the Oak Ridge area. Here comes that heavy traffic now down out of Campbell County on 75 coming southbound as you work your way past that Caravel exit down into Anderson County where it's stop and go already over here at Asheville Highway at John Sevier. It's still busy, but it's moving on that Holston River Bridge coming westbound on I-40 in from East Knox County. 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I'm Commander Chuck with your on-time traffic.
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1: This comes up periodically on the show. Woody, you remember when you tried to teach your kids a lesson about being grateful for the things they have in life, and you had a whole weekend where they were only allowed to eat canned foods?
2: Yes. Canned food weekend.
1: Does that ring a bell? Chelsea, remember canned food weekend?
3: Of course, and I gave Woody the business about it, but now I'm so close to my own canned food weekend. So
1: this was a situation where they were just not happy about all the good things in life that your kids had, correct?
2: Correct.
1: And so to show them how bad it could be, you forced them to eat nothing but canned food all weekend. How different is that from the couple who have an 11-year-old who told the parents she wanted to run away from home? So to teach her a lesson, they had her live in the garage for a night. They got arrested for aggravated child abuse.
3: Really?
1: Because a neighbor called the cops

0: strategy is not effective at that point, right?
1: 11-year-olds are dumb is what Kelsey said.
0: No, I'm saying the parents are. But I mean, I've read, sadly, so many stories about counties all over this country who are negligent when it comes to actually doing something about actual child abuse that's going on in the home. But these parents are arrested because she was in the garage.
2: Mm-hmm. He told the police after they came that the child was being taught how to be homeless since they had said they wanted to run away. So it was a full night, apparently, in the garage. Should you be arrested for that?
0: No.
2: Police found a bucket in the garage that was using a trash bag as a liner for a toilet seat.
1: Okay. I mean, that's par for the course in certain parts of the country.
2: The child was sleeping under a truck bed cover with only a thin blanket and using a shop knee pad as a pillow. That sounds fantastic. You know, I talked about this yesterday.
0: When I travel,
2: I want a thin pillow. And so many times at a hotel, it's these freaking thick ass pillows. I just roll up a t-shirt or a sweatshirt and use that as a pillow.
0: You should just be sleeping on a shop knee pad.
1: Yes.
2: At least that's got a little give to it.
0: But look, maybe this wasn't the best way to go about solving the situation, but parenting is really hard and there's no actual manual for it. They didn't lock the child outside.
1: They did lock the child outside.
2: Well, in the garage.
0: In the garage.
1: In Utah in November. So, does that change your mind at all?
0: I just don't think it's necessarily an arrestable offense. Maybe try to get help for both the parents and the kids, you know, struggling during this time. Maybe their resources in the community rather than just, you know, charging them. Because I feel like they're going to get an attorney who's just going to argue that this is not child abuse. And it's just going to tie up the court system even more, so...
2: The kid told the neighbor that she didn't want to return home because her parents had locked her out of the house. So I think that's probably what made the neighbor decide, I better call the cops on this for a welfare check, is what she said.
0: If you're locked out and it's November in Utah, yeah, that's a different situation.
1: Well, don't threaten to run away.
2: I mean, do what Woody's mom did. Just have sex with a dentist. I mean, that'll teach him a lesson.
0: Just ignore
1: never,
0: him.
1: Never, ever happened except in your mind. How is that teaching me a lesson?
2: Let's be honest. Came to the house for lasagna.
1: Mom, I promise I'll floss if you stop having sex with a dentist.
0: Is Woody going to run away?
2: Dentist gave you a little anesthesia.
1: Chelsea.
2: Next thing you know, it's morning time and mom and the dentist are...
1: If I ever threatened to run away, Chelsea, my mom would help me pack.
0: Right. She'd open up the door. But that'd just be funny if you're like, I'm going to run away. And your mom's like, well, I'm going to have sex with your dentist.
1: Let me get...
2: It's an odd retort, but I feel like that was probably her answer to everything.
0: Right.
2: I'm hungry. Okay, I'm going to have sex with a dentist. I got to get to football practice. All right. I'm going to have sex with a dentist. So it may not have been necessarily straight punishment, right, more than just, you know, that's how she rolled. But I don't know that you can get arrested for it. It may be frowned upon in some, you know, circles, but...
1: Who did your mom have sex with to punish you? 704 Fester 200.
2: I'm just saying it could have been worse, right? Which would you rather have, a night in the garage or Woody's life? Anybody?
0: Yeah.
2: There you go, Chels. All right. So, so I don't know. I don't know what the statute of limitations is on that. Maybe your mom ought to hide. Maybe ought to lay low for a little while. I'm not sure what crime has been committed, but maybe. 704 Fez 3200. Talk back button also available to you.
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1: Would you say we're hearing more about people living in other people's homes without their knowledge? Or has this always been going on and somehow we've been turning a blind eye to it, or somehow social media has accentuated it? And I think driven home by the movie where the dude lived in the Toys R Us and all that stuff. Remember
2: that?
3: Yeah, you
2: Roof
3: think
2: man.
3: That gave people ideas?
1: Well, maybe. It could have. I mean, it was fun and it looked like it was doable. So, yes, maybe it could have given some people ideas, although obviously we'd been hearing about people as a, let's call it a stowaway in other people's homes for some time prior to the movie coming out where he lived in the Toys R Us. Yeah. And there was another one recently where a dude was living in some couple's basement while they were home.
2: Yeah.
1: And they never knew about it.
2: And this one caught me off guard, too, because it's a basement that he apparently accessed from inside the house, not like typically, like we've heard of people like finding a crawl space and living there. This dude just walked in because they live in a small town in Arkansas where you don't lock your front door, right?
3: Right.
2: They're an older couple. They've lived there for the majority of their lives. And they're like, this is a great neighborhood. Why would we lock our front door? And then they came home and they, couldn't find his work shoes, which he always leaves right next to the front door. And then there was some missing donuts, and the wife immediately starts thinking, oh my God, my husband's starting to lose his mind. He's 71, she's 70. And that's when they go down in the basement and they see some sort of, storage boxes moved around in a way that they don't remember stacking them up. And that's when she saw the dude's legs, because he was sleeping on two of her Christmas pillows. And that's what made her the most upset out of all of it.
1: Not the pillows!
2: Oh, those aren't pillows!
1: Christmas pillows, you say. Wow.
2: That's exactly right. What was the quote that I saw? The guy who, by the way, has been charged with residential burglary, theft of property of less than $1,000. She said she had no intentions of pursuing those. To her, she's more upset that he used two of her favorite Christmas pillows.
3: I mean, I feel like a dry cleaner could take care of that if you're really concerned about it. Or just ruin the holiday for her. This guy doesn't sound like he was trying to cover up his tracks at all. Taking shoes, eating donuts, letting your legs all hang out behind boxes downstairs. Try a little harder next time.
2: I mean, he's not in a crawl space. He's in their basement.
1: Do they know how long it lasted? Because maybe he'd gotten so comfortable that thought, oh, there's never a chance I'm going to get caught. And so you get a little loose. Get a little loosey-goosey with your legs and your pillows.
3: Right. How long was he there?
1: I don't know if they've said, from what I can tell.
2: The man who had been holed up in their basement for days finally appeared. So it wasn't weeks?
3: Well, I mean, I guess it usually we hear about these and it can go on for weeks or months, but these are with people who are better hidden than just a man in the basement. Was he lost?
2: No, apparently in some sort of mental crisis and was wandering around the neighborhood trying doors. And when the first one opened, he's like, well, I'm going to stay here. He made it down into the basement, and then when he heard them leave, that's when he went up, and first thing he did was lock their front door, because their first tip is when they came home, and they're like, huh, the deadbolt is locked. We never do that.
3: The shoes are missing. Someone's been eating the donuts.
2: Right.
1: So it may not have been the Toys R Us movie. It may have been Goldilocks.
3: Mm-hmm.
1: How was the porridge? Were they doing all right on porridge?
2: No report of porridge or somebody sleeping in my bed.
3: Well, sadly, these things can go sideways very, very quickly. So if you're going to sneak into somebody's basement today, just be careful.
1: I wonder how many Christmas pillows she has, too. Like, what's the number on pillows that you save just for Christmas?
3: If she had two favorites, then she probably had a lot more others.
2: Right.
3: You know?
2: Over under 15.
1: 704-FEZ-3200 talk back button. Those are the ways that you can reach us.
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6: Happy Tuesday, everybody. Sure hope you have a great day. It's going to be a beautiful day with average temperatures. We're back in the mid to upper 70s under sunny skies. Weak little wave heads our way tomorrow. That's going to bring us increasing clouds and light rain. 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I'm meteorologist Mike Witcher from the East Tennessee Weather Center. And remember to always get the latest forecast weather updates with the East Tennessee Weather app.
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7: Good morning. A couple of EMS calls out here the last 15, 20 minutes. What we're seeing right now is heavy traffic 40 East coming past Paper Mill here headed towards downtown from West Knoxville on I-40. Pretty much on schedule where it's crowded on Alcoa Highway northbound, especially coming up past UT Medical Center there across the Buck Carnes Bridge. 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I'm Commander Chuck with your on-time traffic.
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1: We were talking earlier about the couple that got arrested after their 11-year-old said she wanted to run away from home. So they let her stay overnight in the garage and didn't let her come back in the house. She ended up going to a neighbor's house to use the bathroom initially and then said that her parents wouldn't allow her back in the house. So the cops were called. They were arrested for aggravated child abuse. Appreciate those of you ringing in.
2: My girlfriend one time was driving and her son was little. He's in the car seat. And he kept kicking the back of her seat. She finally just pulled over and was like, get out. Go find another family. And drove off. And her mom was in the car with her. And was like, what are you doing? And she's like, I'm done with him. And then she came back and picked him up. But he stopped kicking her seat.
1: Couple of weeks later or how long later? Month?
3: I mean, if the kid's in a car seat. Is that what he said?
1: He did say car seat, yeah.
3: Makes me think that's a small child.
1: It could be, although some depending on your body size, you could be in a car seat until you're like...
4: 7?
1: 10? 9? I think. I don't have the exact age in front of me, but it's older than... It's not a toddler, necessarily.
4: Well, they can have very strong legs, Charles.
1: That's right. They should know better anyway.
3: Wow. Hate to see what happens if a kid kicks your seat on an airplane. Just turn around and slap them.
4: Open that door and out the kid goes. Yeah,
1: and there's no penalty for that. You're absolutely allowed to throw children from an airplane if they're kicking your seat.
4: How about this? Dustin sends me an email and says, me and my sister were fighting when we were kids after I tried to steal some of her chili fries and she stabbed me with her fork. My dad took us out back and tied us up face to face with a rope and told us, when you figure out how to work together, you'll be able to get out of this rope.
3: Mm-hmm. Sibling fights. But that's where the big t-shirt comes in.
1: Well, hold your big t-shirt for a second. I mean, those are the ones that are kind of fun where it's not, you know, we're not talking about overt physical abuse.
4: Throwing a child out of a plane.
1: That's a little bit. Well, I mean, I think we understand that might be a joke. But, you know, the ones, it is fun to hear the one always comes up about the mom who always carried a wooden spoon in the car. So when the back seat got a little rowdy, she'd just reach back and do that.
4: Hit one of them.
1: But, I mean, you know, tying your kids together so that they have to figure out how to move out of that. I mean, okay. It's a lot of work. You got to tie a lot of knots. I'm not sure I'm ready for all that.
3: Right. The big t-shirt is much easier.
1: Is that where you just...
3: Yeah, you're stuck in a t-shirt together. You and your sibling.
1: Do you have to have a big t-shirt just for this occasion, or...
3: I mean, I think a regular big t-shirt will work.
1: Yeah, I'm trying to struggle. I guess I don't.
3: It's not
1: depends
3: specially
1: on how big the
3: made.
1: Kids are.
3: Right.
1: Okay, well, I mean, all right.
3: Because otherwise, you want it to be tight, because otherwise they can just get out of the t-shirt, right?
1: You spend a lot of time on this. Okay, sure.
3: Yeah, I've heard stories.
1: 704-FEZ-3200, talkback button available to you.
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8: Good morning, T-Dot's out here wrapping up a couple of accidents. It remains busy downtown with that volume right on schedule for the east and west here at Western Avenue 275. It continues to pick up down 75 out of Campbell County right now. Watch a little bit of radar down through there this morning on 75 coming out of Campbell County into Anderson County. Hey, don't let a slipping transmission make things worse on your car or truck having transmission problems. Come to AMCO Transmission. locations at 104 Sequoia Lane in North Knoxville. I'm Commander Chuck. You're on time traffic.
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1: Talking about it earlier, the couple that got arrested for child abuse, essentially, because the kid, the 11-year-old, decided he wanted to run away, and they said, all right, well, see ya, and they locked the door and made him spend the night in the garage. Neighbor catches drift of it and calls the cops. So they get arrested.
2: Those parents should not have gotten into trouble. When my son was about that age, he wanted to run away. And I said, okay, fine, I'll help you pack. So I helped him pack and put his suitcase outside the door. He came out of his room crying, saying, I'm sorry, Mommy, I won't ever do that again. And he didn't.
1: Boom!
3: If he's calling you Mommy...
1: What?
4: Well, he could be very young.
3: That's what I'm saying. It's even worse.
1: She said about that age. Right. So, and the kid in question was 11 in the story, in that other one. So maybe the same. I mean, 11-year-olds could still call their mom Mommy. Mm-hmm. So yes. I don't know if that changes anything.
3: How about this? West says, I was a teenager, about 15, if I remember right, tormenting my little brother by grossing him out, doing stuff like burping in his face and making him smell my feet. And my mom warned me, stop doing that. And if I didn't, I would be very sorry. Of course, I'm 15 and I didn't listen. My mom ran a small doggy daycare and pet grooming business. And the next time I made my brother cry, she put me to work cleaning the filthy dog kennels without gloves and without a scooper. Even worse than that, she introduced me to what a dog's anal glands are, which groomers have to express. About three times a day that week that I was working for her, I had to express those dog's glands, not allowed to wear gloves, and I puked every single time.
1: I remember you talking about the glands of the dog and what that's like.
3: Worst thing.
1: You've done it as well, right?
3: Worst thing my vet ever taught me how to do. Yep. I mean, it saves you a trip to the vet, but...
4: I can smell it now, and I don't like bringing up odors like that.
1: I don't know what it smells like. Okay, I mean, I'm curious.
3: No, you shouldn't be.
4: I'm still thinking about this kid. Like, that punishment would have hit if you had still allowed him to wear gloves. Because I'm thinking, like, as a parent, now he's going to get some kind of sickness, and it's just going to make my life more difficult. So I feel like that was the wrong way to go, Mom. You can clean kennels with gloves on.
3: The gloves are the issue for you, Chelsea.
4: Well, I mean, it's not like it would have made a difference for him. He's going to hate it either way.
1: Maybe he should have had to do it with something other than his hands. I'll let you fill in the blanks.
4: I expect something like that from Woody, but I don't like what you're getting at.
1: That way you don't have to worry about gloves either way.
4: Right, but there's a crime being committed at that point.
1: Well, I don't know. It depends on how you're going to figure it out. It's up to you. You want to stay out of trouble?
4: I mean, what is this, MacGyver? What are you doing?
1: MacGyver, get over here and express this dog's glands. No hands! 704-FEZ-3200, talkback button. That was a lesser watched episode of MacGyver, but still interesting nonetheless.
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6: Good morning, T-Dot's out here wrapping up a couple of accidents. It remains busy downtown with that volume right on schedule, 40 east and west here at Western Avenue 275. It continues to pick up down 75 out of Campbell County right now. Watch a little bit of radar down through there this morning on 75 coming out of Campbell County into Anderson County. Hey, don't let a slipping transmission make things worse on your car or truck having transmission problems. Come to AMCO Transmissions at 104 Sequoia Lane in North Knoxville. I'm Commander Chuck. You're on time traffic.
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1: Obviously, the story about the couple that faces child abuse charges has struck a nerve with a lot of people. And maybe some of it depends on your generation. I think there's something to that. This was a couple that said their 11-year-old wanted to run away. So they were like, all right. Locked her in the garage so that she couldn't get back into the house and spent the night outside in the garage. And a neighbor called the cops. So there was that.
2: Hey, this is Carrie from Clayton, North Carolina. And I'm listening to the parent who sent the kid to the garage thing. And yes, totally wrong. But wasn't this what happened to us during the 70s and 80s? Like, locked out of the house, pee outside, drink from a hose type of stuff. I don't know. Just a thought.
1: So, I mean, if that really is what happened, then is it totally wrong? I mean, I don't think you really mean it's totally wrong, right? Or do you? Because, I mean, I feel like you're reminiscing about it like that was the good old days.
3: Well, society and culturally, we're supposed to take a hard stance and say, no, we don't

0: Keep in mind, this kid was locked in the garage in Utah in November.
1: Mm-hmm.
0: So I don't think the garden hose is hooked up anymore, and there ain't no honeysuckles hanging around.
1: Water hose and honeysuckle, oddly, was the name of Woody and I's show back in the day. So that was interesting.
0: Yeah. Derek says, when I was a kid and I used foul language, my mom would dump a bunch of Tabasco on her finger and then paint my gums and tongue for swearing.
1: Mm-hmm.
0: I was in grade school. All it did was make me love hot sauce. I got a free Reuben sandwich for drinking a shot glass full of Tabasco one time. Thanks, Mom.
2: Right. Should have gone with the soap.
1: Well,
2: not as much fun.
1: You might be eating soap now. So, I mean, I don't know how that works. Right. That's Munchausen syndrome, right?
0: No.
1: Okay. Stockholm?
0: I don't think it's that either.
1: Kind of, though, where you fall in love with whatever it was that was there that was bad initially.
2: Supposed to hurt you.
0: Fall in love with your captor. I don't think Tabasco was his captor.
2: Or soap.
1: Yes, I think it's kind of in the same ballpark. I'm going to say I'm right.
0: You're not even close.
1: 704-FEZ-3200. Talkback button also available to you.
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1: You know, when I mentioned that the Richard Simmons special airs tonight on ABC, I was kind of joking. I mean, I guess there could be some intrigue to it, but I'm deciding that apparently people really do want to see it. We got this tweet from Anthony. I love Richard Simmons so much, I may have to check out the special tonight. So maybe you fall into that boat. Maybe he has some sort of special meaning to you, or maybe you're just curious about that period of time where they thought that his housekeeper was holding him captive. I guess that is one of the stranger things we've ever heard.
2: We're going to hear it from the horse's mouth because she's got an extensive interview in this thing.
3: Don't call her a horse.
1: It is kind of funny when the big sort of push for a special is we're going to interview their housekeeper. But that is part of what they're talking about for this Richard Simmons special that's tonight on ABC. And the Martin Short documentary dropped today. So that's a Netflix thing, but that's out as well. Yesterday was one of those days where they do what they call the upfronts, where the networks get together and unveil all the new shows and when they're coming out and that sort of thing. And so it was unveiled that Fast and Furious is going to be a TV show now. Vin Diesel is the one who unveiled this. Remember, they're not done with the movies yet. There's another movie coming in 2 years.
2: Wow.
1: Spring of 28, but now they're developing a series that'll air on Peacock, as well as the prequel for Friday the 13th, which is also a series that's going to be called Crystal Lake, and that's going to air on Peacock as well. So it's going to somehow explain all the intricacies of Friday the 13th that we never understood in the TV form. So they're coming up with all kinds of new things. The one that I actually thought was kind of interesting was the new series with Amy Poehler and Hugh Laurie. It's called Dig, and they describe it as an archaeological comedy.
3: That's never been said before.
1: Oh, it's one of them. We're going to do one of them archaeological comedies.
2: Oh, okay. Another one?
3: Right? Is this supposed to be a comedy set like within the archaeological field or something?
1: I assume that's what it is.
3: We can stop making up words and phrases now. People.
1: I mean,
2: the bone jokes just write themselves, Chelsea.
1: So, speaking of bones, the bad news is Baywatch, the reboot, not going to debut until January now. So, that's not going to be easy to get through. Yeah. So, that was one of the announcements that was made yesterday about all the upcoming TV stuff, too.
2: The one thing that I saw that really caught my eye, because I was a huge fan as a kid, The Rockford Files is being rebooted.
1: That's correct.
3: Was that about aliens?
1: That was not about aliens.
2: It was X-Files.
1: This one goes way back. This was probably in reruns when Woody and I would have been watching it. But
3: and they're bringing it back.
1: It's he was a private investigator, lived on the beach in a trailer.
3: That sounds awesome.
1: James Garner was Jim Rockford, and that's why it was the Rockford Files. It was pretty popular in the day, but why they've decided to bring it back, I don't know.
2: First episode, 1974.
1: There you go.
2: Final episode, 1980.
1: Yeah.
3: Just uncovering things, solving crimes. Yep. Like, we've never had a show since then that it was even close to that.
1: Right, it's turning over. Well, then, so you shouldn't come down so hard on the archaeological comedy, because that one is sort of a new genre. Mm-hmm. Whereas, you know, solving crimes and busting the bad guys kind of has been done in every way possible.
2: It's like Murder, She Wrote, except with an old dude and not an old lady.
1: He drove a Trans Am as well, so there was that. That was fun.
3: Okay.
1: So, worth your while. I don't know what the new one will be like, but I don't know if you can find the old one.
2: David Boreanaz is starring in the new one.
1: It's not Boreanaz,
3: it's not
1: right?
3: Boreanaz.
1: Boreanaz.
2: Whatever,
1: I think.
3: He's a grown man now. When you said it's being rebooted, I was like, I thought it was going to be a young person.
2: Jim Rockford was an old dude.
3: Oh, he was?
2: Yeah.
3: Okay, well, I don't know the background of any of this.
1: Okay, he's a grown man now.
3: Well, I mean, he was on Buffy the Vampire Slayer a million years ago. Mm. So I'm just saying, like, he's not a young person. We're not young anymore.
1: Mm-hmm. Okay. So, yeah, lots to be excited about, he said. Oh, they also announced that there will be a second season for The Office follow-up. Remember The Paper?
2: Oh. Mm.
1: That was apparently well-received. That'll hit in September. So those of you that were fans of that, that's a thing now that is still happening. So, I mean, greatest time to be alive, he said? Question mark?
0: The Woody and Wilcox Show.
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11: Happy Tuesday, everybody. Sure hope you have a great day. It's going to be a beautiful day with average temperatures. We're back in the mid to upper 70s under sunny skies. Weak little wave heads our way tomorrow. That's going to bring us increasing clouds and light rain. 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That's your latest forecast. I'm meteorologist Mike Witcher from the East Tennessee Weather Center, and remember to always get the latest forecast weather updates with the East Tennessee Weather app.
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1: Nobody has more people with more restaurant hours on a radio show than the Woody and Wilcox Show does. And I'm bringing down the average. But Chelsea worked for years in restaurants. And Woody worked at a bar, too, in his time.
2: Ran restaurants.
1: So here's the headline. I want to get your take. Quote, things you should not do at restaurants, even though it seems helpful. From stacking plates to handing menus over, these well-meaning habits may seem polite, but they make your server's job more difficult.
2: Don't hand the menu to the server?
1: Not too early. Quote, stacking plates. You've seen your server do it. How hard can it be? But it's the practice, it takes a skill, and there's a finesse to the art of stacking.
3: Oh, stop being so serious about
1: it. And if you stack the plates as the customer, you've now made it harder for your server because they have to undo what you've done.
3: No, I mean, let me take some deep breaths, okay? A way to talk down to just your average person eating at a restaurant. They've been around plates and bowls and things before, presumably.
1: We don't have those in our everyday lives.
3: At home.
1: No.
3: I don't see how somebody could be stacking things so poorly.
1: A larger plate can never go on top of a smaller plate. A bowl must always come last. Leaving a balled up napkin on a plate and then putting another plate on top of it can throw things completely off.
3: Because it's not even, like, it's just,
2: maybe.
3: Who's writing this?
1: This is an article in Food and Wine.
3: Somebody's only had the wine, maybe not worked at a restaurant.
2: When I worked at the all-you-can-eat place, I was a busboy, so I was dealing with the plates, and we didn't even have servers, so if they took the time to stack it, 9 times out of 10, they're not going like spoons and bowls and things falling off like it's a Leaning Tower of Pisa.
3: Right.
1: Do not lift your glass for a refill. Lifting your glass toward the server is a recipe for disaster.
2: No.
3: I feel like there are more dangerous things.
1: Because the server can't see if the glass is full or not.
3: Why?
1: I don't know what that means.
2: Allowing your little rug rat to run around unattended is a recipe for disaster.
3: Right.
2: You lifting your glass may throw me off for the first half a second. But that's it.
3: It'll be okay. Some people are back like three deep on a table. So if you're not lifting the glass, then like your chest area is getting right in somebody's face just to refill that water.
2: Yep.
3: I've lived through all this. Now I'm mad at Food and Wine.
1: So if I want your chest area in my face, don't lift the glass, is what you're saying.
3: I'd ask you to hand me the glass prior to that, probably.
1: Do not point at the menu. Use your words. Pointing at the menu is not helpful because the server probably can't read the menu from where they're standing.
3: How far away are you standing?
2: Hey, what are you guys want to eat over there? I don't point. I can't see it.
3: To Woody's point, there are far worse things that are happening at restaurants.
1: If you don't know how it's pronounced, don't worry. The server will know what you're talking about. They might even correct your pronunciation.
2: It's pronounced pork.
1: I guess some people don't know how to say the menu item, so they're embarrassed or something and then are pointing instead of saying.
3: Maybe, again, that's you can't get through that like on your shift? Come on now. When you're standing 18 yards away to take an order, you can't read the menu. I think it'll be fine. Not everybody speaks the language, so.
1: Look at me. I'm Chelsea. I know how to stack plates, even though you've stacked them.
3: I'm
2: going to punch Food and Wine in the mouth.
3: They're so irritating. How about don't be loud and obnoxious? How about tip your servers and your bartenders? To Woody's point, don't let your kids run around.
1: There's no mention of an accordion at all, and I know that's always been one of your big bugaboos, if you will, Chelsea.
3: Who else has had to ask an entire party to leave because a man won't stop playing the accordion?
1: Yeah, apparently that's not a big enough problem. Didn't make it to Food and Wine magazine, so accordions apparently are welcome. Listen, don't shoot the messenger. You know what? I'm going to put this out there at Woody and Wilcox, and this is going to save all of you a lot of trouble today.
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0: Wilcox Show.
1: Well, if you weren't with us in the previous segment, this might not make sense.
2: I don't know if it's just the way that Wilcox is reading that food and wine, lovely, lovely instructional on, you know, how to be a functioning human in a restaurant, or if it was the actual tone of the article, but it felt a little like condescending and like I was being scolded by a parent. Whoever wrote that needs to be fired. I'm going to write a letter today.
1: Good. I'm glad I'm giving you something to do. You and Chelsea can be very angry together. Mm-hmm. That'll be fun for everybody. It was tips on how to stop making your server angry, and there are things that you think you're helping with in a restaurant, but you're actually not. That's what was discussed in the previous segment. Also, sister article to that, send this to your friend who doesn't know how menus work, was also the title of yet another article. They're hitting all the most important things. And listen, we all eat out at restaurants periodically, so obviously this is incredibly important for all of us. But it goes on to talk about things like the menu is not a starting point for negotiations. The menu is not a shopping list. And the secret menu does not exist at 99.99% of restaurants. So stop thinking that it does.
3: I don't even really fully understand what that means, what you just said.
1: What? The secret menu items?
3: No, I get that. But who's going into a restaurant? This is not a shopping list.
1: The items on the menu are not a mere suggestion of what you can build upon. It's not an ingredient list or a pantry. The penne for one entree and the fresh vegetables for another does not a pasta primavera make. Your options are quite clearly printed before you.
3: I think you just need different friends.
4: Or a different magazine.
3: The people that I'm going to eat with are not this problematic.
1: If you leave something off an entree, like I don't want tomatoes on that, okay, don't expect a credit. You can't order a chicken and cheese quesadilla as a vegan and then be surprised when you pay full price for the chicken.
4: Stop being a vegan.
5: Keep being douchey, brother.
4: Right?
3: Yes. Why wouldn't you just order a cheese quesadilla?
4: Well,
3: why are you
4: vegan.
3: Ordering? Okay, but what do you? What is in it? Beans?
4: I'm sorry. Did they really say vegan? And then you don't want cheese on it?
3: Cheese? You don't want cheese chicken? Or chicken? What is it? Is it just
4: this
3: tomatoes?
4: Is where food and wine. I'm balling up my fist.
1: I don't
3: tortilla,
1: know.
3: Tomatoes, onions, beans.
4: You see, I'm vegan. I only eat chicken.
3: There's vegan cheese now, though.
1: Yeah, that's true. Yeah, and vegan chicken.
3: But you
1: for
3: wouldn't
1: that
3: start at the. Now I'm furious.
1: Listen, here's what I'm going to suggest. Our government doesn't have much going on, so I'm going to suggest a letter to your congressman. I don't know if it's about the food and wine guy who's writing these articles or whatever you choose, because whatever it is, they'll solve it. I mean, I think we understand how that works, right? I mean, everything is fixed as soon as you broach the subject with our government employees, so that'll work out well for everybody. Listen, it'll give you something to do. Tuesdays are tough, Chelsea. I know it's your least favorite day of the week, so you got to have something to keep yourself busy. 704 Fez 3200. 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

Knoxville's Rock Station, 93.7 WVLZ. Good morning, sunshine. How do you feel today? You feel like today is the day you're going to win 7 dust tickets? I mean, maybe. I definitely have those for you today. Let's talk about a Boomer bad news drop as well. And Kimmel. I want to talk about Kimmel, too. 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
6: Happy Tuesday, everybody. Sure hope you have a great day. It's going to be a beautiful day with average temperatures. We're back in the mid to upper 70s under sunny skies. Weak little wave heads our way tomorrow. That's going to bring us increasing clouds and light rain. 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That's your latest forecast. I'm meteorologist Mike Witcher from the East Tennessee Weather Center, and remember to always get the latest forecast weather updates with the East Tennessee Weather app.
0: Back to the rock. Faster than a new Dollar General can pop up down the street. And there's another one. 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

are you? What is your name? 93.7 WVLZ. Wait, don't tell me. Is it Mike? Is it John? Is it James? According to the Social Security Office, the most popular name for a guy is Michael or Mike. About 3.5 million of them in the U.S. John is second most popular. James is on the list. So are Robert and David. And then ladies, as far as we go, I guess Mary, period, is the most popular name for a girl. Oh, it's not Dylan. Of course it's not Dylan.

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Boomer bad news drop. 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And before I get out of here today, yes, I will give you a chance to win tickets to see Seven Dust and Atreyu. I'll just have you text in. It'll be easy. 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

ever find yourself saying this when you're talking to maybe your aging parents or an older relative? I need more words. 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The new term is boomer bad news drop. It's when parents or older relatives casually send alarming news with zero content. Now, therapists say that boomers were raised to treat emotions like facts instead of conversations. So instead of easing into the difficult news, they just drop it and move on. Yeah. Grandpa's almost 92. My grandma is 88. That's exactly how they do. Oh, Dylan, we're going to the doctor for what? What is happening? Oh, can just a few more words, Grandma, so I understand what is happening. WVLZ, they just don't want to be a burden. They can be a burden.

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3: Happy Tuesday, everybody. Sure hope you have a great day. It's going to be a beautiful day with average temperatures. We're back in the mid to upper 70s under sunny skies. Weak little wave heads our way tomorrow. That's going to bring us increasing clouds and light rain. 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That's your latest forecast. I'm meteorologist Mike Witcher from the East Tennessee Weather Center. And remember to always get the latest forecast weather updates with the East Tennessee Weather app.
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When was the last time somebody told you to shut up? Knoxville's Rock Station, 93.7 WVLZ. I'm Dylan. And it wasn't exactly shut up. It was more of a hand pump, like stop talking, yesterday at the convenience store. We'll have a laugh at my expense here in just a moment. Woohoo! Mm-hmm. WVLZ.

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chatting up randos. It is not a sport. I think it should be a sport. I like talking to people I've never met before. 93.7 WVLZ. I'm Dylan. So I'm in the gas station yesterday and I'm buying my beer. It's the afternoon and the guy behind the counter has been there for 2 months. He's never really talked to me. And yesterday he decided that he wanted to talk to me. He's like, you have all this energy and you're always talking every time you come in. He said, thank you. I said, oh, good. I'm glad I'm not driving you nuts. And then we started to talk about other things and he pumps his hand like you need to stop talking, and he turned his head because he had his earpiece in, like he was already having a conversation with somebody, and I wouldn't shut up and let him finish the conversation. He's never going to try to talk to me again. Yeah, WVLZ. Shut up, Dylan.

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4: 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The green light flashes, the flags go up. 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

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Demon Hunter in town tomorrow night. Fit for a King, Tuesday the 19th. And today, yes, Seven Dust and a Treyu ticket. So they're at the Mill and Mind next week. 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
3: It's another beautiful day around town with sunshine and average weather. Temperatures are going to top out in the mid to upper 70s today. A cold front swings our way tomorrow, bringing us some scattered light rain showers tomorrow night, with falling temperatures into the low 70s as we get into our Thursday afternoon. 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That's your latest forecast. I'm meteorologist Mike Witcher from the East Tennessee Weather Center. And remember to always get the latest forecast weather updates with the East Tennessee Weather app.
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Think back to high school. Did you like high school? Did you have a good time? Knoxville's Rock Station, 93.7 WVLZ. People online today are talking. Are you cooler now? Or were you cooler in high school? We'll get to this. Korn, From Ashes to New in a moment. 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

If somebody was describing you, would they say your name and then say, you know, they're cool, 93.7 WVLZ? 56% of people think they're cooler now than they were in high school. 43% said they were cooler in high school. What do you think? I'm Dylan. I would say that I'm a much better human now than I was in high school, and hopefully that's the case for most of us, right? We just get better as we get older. I am packing a lot more grace. I have a lot more empathy for people because life happens to you, right? And I've got just a smidge more patience than I did when I was in my teens. Now, if we're judging cool on fashion, keep it. If it's not comfortable, I don't want it. You want me to do what with that heel? Yeah, I'm not wearing high heels. No. No way.

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Loud and hard. 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

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Yesterday's question was, who here had their first job before they had their driver's license, and what was it? It appears that all of us were working before we actually had our driver's license. Donnie says Wendy's. He worked there as a cook. Jason says $4.25 an hour is what he was making at the age of 14. He was working, well, and living in Ohio at the time. Dan says a paper route. Who else is on here? Tara says Waffle House. Yeah, Kevin says construction. Aw, Kevin. My dad was a mason, so whenever I would stay out late and I was in high school, I'd have to go and set out, you know, the cement blocks for him. And he'd watch me sweat out all the alcohol. And he'd laugh a little bit. Well, he'd laugh a lot.

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93.7 WVLZ in a new way to get publicity, which I love Jason Newsted. I think he's such a cool human. He stopped by a wildlife sanctuary in Florida and played for the animals. Now, we're about to listen to Metallica, Disposable Hero, so he wasn't playing stuff like this. He was playing like John Lennon's Imagine, and that video everywhere online if you want to check it out. Newsted and the Chop House Band at the Open Chord, July 22nd. Now, before that show comes, Cottonmouth King's going to be there, and I will have an opportunity for you to see the Cottonmouth Kings at the Open Chord. I'll give you a chance to win those tickets tomorrow. 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
4: It's another beautiful day around town with sunshine and average weather. Temperatures are going to top out in the mid to upper 70s today. A cold front swings our way tomorrow, bringing us some scattered light rain showers tomorrow night with falling temperatures into the low 70s as we get into our Thursday afternoon. 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That's your latest forecast. I'm meteorologist Mike Witcher from the East Tennessee Weather Center. And remember to always get the latest forecast weather updates with the East Tennessee Weather app.
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0: 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Big article, Billboard magazine. Rock music is back. It was never gone. Does that mean we're going to have a whole bunch of people wearing Slayer shirts and they have no idea? Rain in blood? What's that? Although, let's just convert everybody now. Come hang out with us. We'll have a good time. 93.7 WVLZ. Every once in a while, somebody says rock is dead. Well, Gene Simmons said it a lot over the past decade, right? It's not true. Because here we are. 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
1: Sorry, Ivan. Five Finger Death Punch, Knoxville's Rock Station, 93.7 WVLZ. Stabbing Westward before that, and that new track, The Pretty Reckless, When I Wake Up. I can't wait for that album. That album going to be out in June. I would like to see Momsen do something with Lizzie Hale.
2: Yeah.
1: 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Just put it out there, see what happens. 93.7 WVLZ.

Knoxville's Rock Station 93.7 WVLZ. If you were looking forward to the Baywatch reboot, the article I'm looking at says we're not going to get it until January. Got a thing for red swimsuits? Yeah. Remember my little brother just being glued to the screen? Oh, that and the Thighmaster commercial, if you're a man of a certain age. Yeah.

0: 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I'm up for whatever.
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Knoxville's Rock Station 93.7 WVLZ. I'm Dylan. Do you work in kind of a cutthroat industry? Yeah. Yes. Yes, I do. I have for the last 29 years, which is why I love something like this. Jimmy Kimmel to air rerun on Stephen Colbert's final night out of respect. I just think that is so cool that Kimmel is doing that for Colbert. And there's been story after story about how all those late night hosts are close, but that something like that proves it. 93.7

Seven Dust, along with Atreyu, Fire from the Gods, and American Adrenaline are coming to the Mill and Mine in downtown Knoxville on May 20th. 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
4: It's another beautiful day around town with sunshine and average weather. Temperatures are going to top out in the mid to upper 70s today. A cold front swings our way tomorrow, bringing us some scattered light rain showers tomorrow night, with falling temperatures into the low 70s as we get into our Thursday afternoon. 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That's your latest forecast. I'm meteorologist Mike Witcher from the East Tennessee Weather Center. And remember to always get the latest forecast weather updates with the East Tennessee Weather app.
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CKY. When was the last time you thought about them? And normally, do you think about Little Black Backpack? Yeah, me too. Knoxville's Rock Station, 93.7 WVLZ.

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Knoxville's Rock Station, 93.7 WVLZ. I'm Dylan. Time for me to go. I appreciate you choosing to listen to us. If you love the station, tell a friend about it. Seven Dust and Atreyu tickets. Yes, Ralph has got a chance for you to win those this afternoon. And I think Mike is back tonight. Yeah. So another opportunity after 7 o'clock. I'll talk to you tomorrow. WVLZ.

Smashing Pumpkins, Bullet with Butterfly Wings, reliving the memories of the 90s and the 2000s. The best rock, man. 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Classic metal, too. The good stuff, high voltage metal, Sundays at 9. So, anyhow, today, Seven Dust tickets to Treyu coming to town, Mill and Mine. We also have tickets to the Cottonmouth Kings over at the Open Chord. Good day for giveaways. You must be VIP before you can text to win. We're going to talk about Dylan today. She brought me to a bird sanctuary. Now I went and bought one of those bird cameras where I can put Slipknot music to it as they're banging their beaks off the thing. Well, I'm going to start a YouTube

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7: It's another beautiful day around town with sunshine and average weather. Temperatures are going to top out in the mid to upper 70s today. A cold front swings our way tomorrow, bringing us some scattered light rain showers tomorrow night with falling temperatures into the low 70s as we get into our Thursday afternoon. 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That's your latest forecast. I'm meteorologist Mike Witcher from the East Tennessee Weather Center. And remember to always get the latest forecast weather updates with the East Tennessee Weather app.
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8: Good afternoon. It's busier than it was 15, 20 minutes ago on Alcoa Highway, especially going southbound right now on that Buck Carnes Bridge headed out past UT Medical Center, pushing down into Blount County as it builds now out here through downtown, 40 east and west here at 275 Western Avenue. Already a little bit crowded here over 640. Hey, don't let a slipping transmission make things worse on your car or truck having transmission problems. Come to AMCO right now. Let them check it out at 8844 Kingston Pike in West Knoxville. I'm Commander Chuck with your on-time traffic.
0: Back to the rock. Faster than a new Dollar General can pop up down the street. And there's another one. 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

Mudvayne, 93.7 WVLZ, Knoxville's rock station. So I was talking about birds earlier, and I got one of these birdhouses that's got the camera on it. But this thing is like a little more advanced. I didn't realize when spending $400 on this thing that I was buying the top of the line. It's got a cool little scanner. It's actually got a little app that comes with it. When the birds come up to the window, takes a picture of it. It tells you what kind of bird it is. Oh, man, I'm such a bird nerd. I love it.

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1: Good afternoon. It's heavier than it was 15, 20 minutes ago out here in West Knoxville with that volume of traffic 40 east and west now over the top of West Hills as that traffic lets out of the Oak Ridge area. It's building on 95 going the back way and also there on that Solway Bridge. Radar down 75 throughout Loudoun County a little bit earlier. Don't let a slipping transmission make things worse on your car, truck. If you're having transmission problems, come to AMCO right now. Let them check it out at 104 Sequoia Lane in North Knoxville. I'm Commander Chuck with your on-time traffic.
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Dave Grohl popping up all over the place, too, man. And what I love about Foo Fighters, the stadiums, the arenas, the theaters, they're going back into the clubs. They're just all over the place, and they will play anywhere, anytime. And Dave, I'm having a barbecue on my birthday if you guys can jam.

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1: Good afternoon. THP's got their hands full trying to clean up this accident. A lot of rubbernecking associated with it on 40 westbound at Strawberry Plains Pike. It's got it slow in both directions. Again, a mess out here in East Knox County as they work this accident on 40 westbound at Strawberry Plains Pike. Starting to build even more trying to push through downtown on 40 west there at 17th Street. Hey, don't let a slipping transmission make things worse on your car or truck. If you're having transmission problems, come to AMCO Transmissions at 104 Sequoia Lane in North Knoxville. I'm Commander Chuck. You're on time traffic.
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Hey, you're rolling with Ralph. Thanks for being here, Knoxville. Thanks for having my back, always. Seven Dust, Treyu, coming to town. Fire from the Gods, American Adrenaline, Wednesday, May 20th. 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If you do that, the number is 865-545-9393 to win.

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4: It's another beautiful day around town with sunshine and average weather. Temperatures are going to top out in the mid to upper 70s today. A cold front swings our way tomorrow, bringing us some scattered light rain showers tomorrow night with falling temperatures into the low 70s as we get into our Thursday afternoon. 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That's your latest forecast. I'm meteorologist Mike Witcher from the East Tennessee Weather Center. And remember to always get the latest forecast weather updates with the East Tennessee Weather app.
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5: Good afternoon. Still length of a long out here in East Knox County as they clear up an accident 40 westbound at Strawberry Plains. Mike, the bad thing about it is it's slowing down 40 east and westbound. Again, that's 40 east out here at Strawberry Plains. Mike, some pretty good delays have developed out here as it builds even more 40 east and west over the top of West Hills. Don't let a slipping transmission make things worse on your car or truck. If you're having transmission problems, come to AMCO Transmissions on Kingston Pike. I'm Commander Chuck. You're on time traffic.
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You're rolling with Ralph. Hey, Knoxville, if you want to call me for all bad advice, horrible news, whatever, dude, it is 910-55-RALPH. That's 910-557-2574. Do it. We got new music from Pierce the Veil because you asked for it, Knoxville.

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1: Good afternoon. Trying to clear this right 40 westbound near Pittsylvania Parkway. Clogged up traffic just a bit here during rush hour. It's been a while out on East Knox County side of things. Still slow out there. 40 east around the Holston River Bridge. We had some accidents out in that area earlier. Still extra time out through East Knox County for at least another 30, 45 minutes. Don't let a slipping transmission make things worse on your car or truck. If you're having transmission problems, come to AMCO Transmissions right now in North Knoxville at 104 Sequoia Lane. I'm Commander Chuck with your on-time traffic.
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My name's Ralph Renna, a.k.a. stripper name Dancy.

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1: Good afternoon, T-Dot. Working with a couple of accidents. What we're seeing right now is that heavier traffic volume. 40 West here at 640 out on the west side. All that traffic leaving downtown, pushing back out to West Knoxville. Radar I-40 up through the Dandridge area as you work your way up through Jefferson County, some in Sevier County as well on I-40 this afternoon. Hey, don't let a slipping transmission make things worse on your car, truck, having transmission problems. Come to AAMCO. Let them check it out right now in West Knoxville at 8844 Kingston Pike. I'm Commander Chuck with your on-time traffic.
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Muse 93.7 WVLZ. They're doing a huge tour this year in the United States. A lot of bands doing a lot of great tours, man. If you want to find out what's cool, what's happening in and out of town, you can look at the gig guide on 93.7 WVLZ. Well, Cottonmouth Kings returning to Knoxville. I have free tickets. A lot of buzz about this. Open core. Don't move.